0: Good afternoon. Las Vegas is currently 104 degrees under clear skies, with steady southwest winds of 12 miles per hour. Tomorrow's forecast calls for a high of 106 degrees and a low of 82 degrees. Stay hydrated out there in that triple-digit heat while we transition into our next segment. We will be right back with more music from the hits of the 90s.
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2: Some sports are loud, some are fast, some are physical. Racquetball is different. No contact. 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Precision over power. 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Born international. 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

0: Good afternoon. The Trump administration just issued a federal order to scrap EPA restrictions on carbon emissions from coal and gas plants, potentially increasing sulfur dioxide levels in industrial zones by 15% next year. Environmental advocates argue this move prioritizes immediate fossil fuel production over the public health of millions living near high-emission power hubs. Local hospitals in Ohio and Pennsylvania report a 10% rise in respiratory admissions during peak industrial activity months. These facilities are currently struggling to manage the influx of patients suffering from acute asthma exacerbations linked to deteriorating air quality. Industrial leaders claim this deregulation will lower electricity costs for manufacturing plants by approximately $200 million annually over the next 3 years. These cost savings are expected to stabilize regional energy grids while creating 5,000 new jobs in the coal mining sector by December. The debate between industrial savings and public health impacts remains a central conflict for these impacted regions as the new regulations take effect this January. We will continue tracking the legislative fallout of these energy policy shifts throughout the month. Stay tuned because we'll be right back with music.
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0: Good afternoon. The Trump administration just issued a federal order to scrap EPA restrictions on carbon emissions from coal and gas plants, potentially increasing sulfur dioxide levels in industrial zones by 15% next year. Environmental advocates argue this move prioritizes immediate fossil fuel production over the public health of millions living near high-emission power hubs. Local hospitals in Ohio and Pennsylvania report a 10% rise in respiratory admissions during peak industrial activity months. These facilities are currently struggling to manage the influx of patients suffering from acute asthma exacerbations linked to deteriorating air quality. Industrial leaders claim this deregulation will lower electricity costs for manufacturing plants by approximately $200 million annually over the next 3 years. These cost savings are expected to stabilize regional energy grids while creating 5,000 new jobs in the coal mining sector by December. The debate between industrial savings and public health impacts remains a central conflict for these impacted regions as the new regulations take effect this January. We will continue tracking the legislative fallout of these energy policy shifts throughout the month. Stay tuned because we'll be right back with music.
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0: Good afternoon. Mariska Hargitay anchors tonight's Emmy Awards ceremony to celebrate the pinnacle of television excellence in Hollywood. The 75th Primetime Emmy Awards will crown winners across categories like Outstanding Drama Series and Lead Acting Roles starting at 8 p.m. TM. The Television Academy is honoring over 100 nominees tonight in categories ranging from limited series to reality competition shows. Producers and actors will gather at the Peacock Theater for a production featuring live performances by major stars like Billie Eilish. Streaming giants like Netflix and HBO Max have dominated the nominations this year with a record number of entries in the Best Drama category. This ceremony marks the first time the Television Academy has integrated specific categories for diverse casting and inclusive storytelling since 2018. The Television Academy's shift toward inclusive storytelling marks a historic milestone in the 75th Primetime Emmy Awards ceremony. We will be right back with more hits from your favorite artists.
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0: Good afternoon. Mariska Hargitay anchors tonight's Emmy Awards ceremony to celebrate the pinnacle of television excellence in Hollywood. The 75th Primetime Emmy Awards will crown winners across categories like Outstanding Drama Series and Lead Acting Roles starting at 8 p.m. TM. The Television Academy is honoring over 100 nominees tonight in categories ranging from limited series to reality competition shows. Producers and actors will gather at the Peacock Theater for a production featuring live performances by major stars like Billie Eilish. Streaming giants like Netflix and HBO Max have dominated the nominations this year with a record number of entries in the Best Drama category. This ceremony marks the first time the Television Academy has integrated specific categories for diverse casting and inclusive storytelling since 2018. The Television Academy's shift toward inclusive storytelling marks a historic milestone in the 75th Primetime Emmy Awards ceremony. We will be right back with more hits from your favorite artists.
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1: No contact, mixed gender, high intensity. 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Racquetball, where intelligence wins the point.

0: Good afternoon. Las Vegas is currently facing 104 degrees under clear skies with sustained winds of 12 miles per hour. Tomorrow's forecast calls for a high of 106 and a low of 82 degrees. Stay hydrated and keep those sunglasses handy during this heat wave as we head into tomorrow's triple-digit temperatures. We will be right back with more hits from your favorite artists.
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0: Good afternoon. Las Vegas is currently facing 104 degrees under clear skies with sustained winds of 12 miles per hour. Tomorrow's forecast calls for a high of 106 and a low of 82 degrees. Stay hydrated and keep those sunglasses handy during this heat wave as we head into tomorrow's triple-digit temperatures. We will be right back with more hits from your favorite artists.
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1: 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Men and women competing together. 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

0: Good evening. Las Vegas is currently hitting 104 degrees under clear skies, with steady 10 mph gusts from the west. Tomorrow's high reaches 106 degrees, while the low drops to 82 degrees. Stay hydrated and stay cool while we navigate this desert heat. We will be right back with more hits from the charts in just a few minutes.
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0: Good evening. Las Vegas is currently hitting 104 degrees under clear skies, with steady 10 mph gusts from the west. Tomorrow's high reaches 106 degrees, while the low drops to 82 degrees. Stay hydrated and stay cool while we navigate this desert heat. We will be right back with more hits from the charts in just a few minutes.
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0: Good evening, Mariska Hargitay takes center stage as the host of the 75th Emmy Awards tonight to navigate a high-stakes season of television. The 2026 ceremony focuses heavily on prestige drama and the enduring legacy of Law and Order, SVU's long-running production. The Television Academy expects record-breaking viewership for the primetime broadcast, following a massive 15% increase in streaming engagement last year. Critics are highlighting how Hargitay's presence bridges the gap between traditional network dominance and modern digital growth. The Television Academy confirmed that three major procedural dramas are nominated for Best Drama Series in this category. Producers from these shows and their respective networks have invested millions into high-fidelity production designs to capture the 2026 aesthetic. The Television Academy's investment in these high-fidelity sets will define the 2026 visual standard for broadcast television. We'll be right back with more hits from your favorites after this short break.
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2: What if a sport didn't separate players by gender? What if teamwork mattered more than size? Racquetball is designed for men and women to compete together, equally, safely, and competitively. No contact. No collisions. Just speed, reflex, and intelligence. Racquetball isn't the future of sports. It's already here.

0: Good evening, Mariska Hargitay takes center stage as the host of the 75th Emmy Awards tonight to navigate a high-stakes season of television. The 2026 ceremony focuses heavily on prestige drama and the enduring legacy of Law and Order, SVU's long-running production. The Television Academy expects record-breaking viewership for the primetime broadcast, following a massive 15% increase in streaming engagement last year. Critics are highlighting how Hargitay's presence bridges the gap between traditional network dominance and modern digital growth. The Television Academy confirmed that three major procedural dramas are nominated for Best Drama Series in this category. Producers from these shows and their respective networks have invested millions into high-fidelity production designs to capture the 2026 aesthetic. The Television Academy's investment in these high-fidelity sets will define the 2026 visual standard for broadcast television. We'll be right back with more hits from your favorites after this short break.
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0: Good evening. Las Vegas is currently hitting 102 degrees under clear skies with gusts reaching 15 miles per hour. Tuesday brings a high of 104 and a low of 84 degrees. Stay hydrated during this desert heat wave as we head into a scorching Tuesday. We'll be right back with more music and updates after this break.
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0: Good evening. Las Vegas is currently hitting 102 degrees under clear skies with gusts reaching 15 miles per hour. Tuesday brings a high of 104 and a low of 84 degrees. Stay hydrated during this desert heat wave as we head into a scorching Tuesday. We'll be right back with more music and updates after this break.
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0: Good evening. Las Vegas is currently hitting 102 degrees under clear skies, with steady 15 mph gusts from the west. Tomorrow's forecast predicts a high of 104 and a low of 81. Stay hydrated during this heat wave as temperatures remain elevated through Sunday night. We'll be right back with more hits from the desert charts.
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0: Good evening. Las Vegas is currently hitting 102 degrees under clear skies, with steady 15 mph gusts from the west. Tomorrow's forecast predicts a high of 104 and a low of 81. Stay hydrated during this heat wave as temperatures remain elevated through Sunday night. We'll be right back with more hits from the desert charts.
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0: Good evening. Las Vegas is currently hitting 102 degrees under clear skies, with steady 15 mph gusts from the west. Tomorrow's forecast predicts a high of 104 and a low of 81. Stay hydrated during this heat wave as temperatures remain elevated through Sunday night. We'll be right back with more hits from the desert charts.
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0: Good night. Las Vegas is currently facing a 104-degree heat wave with gusting winds of 15 miles per hour under clear skies. Tomorrow will peak at 106 degrees and drop to a low of 82 degrees. Stay hydrated during this intense heat wave while we transition to our next segment. We'll be right back with music.
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1: 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No contact. 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Just speed, reflex, and intelligence. 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

0: Good night. Former CIA Director John Brennan faces a Florida grand jury subpoena regarding his alleged role in a conspiracy involving intelligence officials and former President Donald Trump. Justice Department investigators are scrutinizing legal maneuvers by 2020. Campaign operatives to determine if active government resources were weaponized against the executive branch. Special prosecutors are now examining internal memos from November 2016 to pinpoint specific officials who authorized clandestine surveillance on campaign staff. This investigation aims to determine if the ISO warrant process was intentionally manipulated by the FBI to bypass standard oversight protocols. A new witness from the Department of Justice testified yesterday regarding specific text messages exchanged between high-ranking officials in late 2017. These communications allegedly contained direct orders to withhold information from the Inspector General concerning ongoing surveillance operations. The investigation into these 2017 communications faces a critical deadline of Friday to determine if deliberate obstruction occurred. We'll be right back with more hits from the charts after this break.
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0: Good night. Las Vegas is currently 102 degrees under clear skies with steady 10 mph winds from the west. Tomorrow brings a high of 105 and a low of 84 degrees as the heat wave persists through Wednesday. Stay hydrated during this triple-digit streak while the heat wave continues through Wednesday afternoon. We'll be right back with more hits from your favorite artists after this short break.
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0: Good night. Former CIA Director John Brennan faces a Florida grand jury subpoena regarding his alleged role in a conspiracy involving intelligence officials and former President Donald Trump. Justice Department investigators are scrutinizing legal maneuvers by 2020. Campaign operatives to determine if active government resources were weaponized against the executive branch. Special prosecutors are now examining internal memos from November 2016 to pinpoint specific officials who authorized clandestine surveillance on campaign staff. This investigation aims to determine if the ISO warrant process was intentionally manipulated by the FBI to bypass standard oversight protocols. A new witness from the Department of Justice testified yesterday regarding specific text messages exchanged between high-ranking officials in late 2017. These communications allegedly contain direct orders to withhold information from the Inspector General concerning ongoing surveillance operations. The investigation into these 2017 communications faces a critical deadline of Friday to determine if deliberate obstruction occurred. We'll be right back with more hits from the charts after this break.
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1: No contact. Mixed gender. High intensity. This isn't a trend. It's a sport. Racquetball. Where intelligence wins the point.

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0: under clear skies, with 10 mph gusts from the west. Tomorrow brings a high of 108 and a low of 82. Stay hydrated out there during this heat wave as we head into tomorrow's record temperatures. We will be right back with more hits from the desert.
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0: Good night. Las Vegas is currently hitting 104 degrees under clear skies with 10 mph gusts from the west. Tomorrow brings a high of 108 and a low of 82. Stay hydrated out there during this heat wave as we head into tomorrow's record temperatures. We will be right back with more hits from the desert.
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0: Good night, and we are diving straight into the chaos at NASA, where engineers report critical equipment loss following rapid relocation orders in late 2025. These internal leaks suggest that missing components for the Artemis 4-4 mission could delay lunar exploration by at least 18 months. The logistical scramble has left specialized staff scrambling to recover high-precision sensors essential for deep space navigation. NASA officials have confirmed that the missing inventory includes 40 critical telemetry units and 3 orbital docking modules. This shortage forces a revision of the launch window from September 2026 to early 2028, as replacements are fabricated in specialized facilities. Contractors at Lockheed Martin have initiated an emergency manufacturing shift to produce 50 backup units by December 25. To mitigate these delays. This industrial pivot aims to stabilize the lunar supply chain and secure primary communication links for astronauts during high radiation transit phases. Lockheed Martin's production surge aims to restore mission stability before the 2026 deadline is officially scrapped. We will be right back with more hits from your favorite artists.
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0: Good night, and we are diving straight into the chaos at NASA, where engineers report critical equipment loss following rapid relocation orders in late 2025. These internal leaks suggest that missing components for the Artemis 4-4A mission could delay lunar exploration by at least 18 months. The logistical scramble has left specialized staff scrambling to recover high-precision sensors essential for deep space navigation. NASA officials have confirmed that the missing inventory includes 40 critical telemetry units and 3 orbital docking modules. This shortage forces a revision of the launch window from September 2026 to early 2028, as replacements are fabricated in specialized facilities. Contractors at Lockheed Martin have initiated an emergency manufacturing shift to produce 50 backup units by December 25. To mitigate these delays. This industrial pivot aims to stabilize the lunar supply chain and secure primary communication links for astronauts during high radiation transit phases. Lockheed Martin's production surge aims to restore mission stability before the 2026 deadline is officially scrapped. We will be right back with more hits from your favorite artists.
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2: Denny Habibovich doesn't just sell homes in Las Vegas. He's part of the community. When you work with Denny, you get a realtor who truly cares about finding

0: Good night, and we are diving straight into the chaos at NASA, where engineers report critical equipment loss following rapid relocation orders in late 2025. These internal leaks suggest that missing components for the Artemis IV Foray mission could delay lunar exploration by at least 18 months. The logistical scramble has left specialized staff scrambling to recover high-precision sensors essential for deep space navigation. NASA officials have confirmed that the missing inventory includes 40 critical telemetry units and 3 orbital docking modules. This shortage forces a revision of the launch window from September 2026 to early 2028, as replacements are fabricated in specialized facilities. Contractors at Lockheed Martin have initiated an emergency manufacturing shift to produce 50 backup units by December 25 to mitigate these delays. This industrial pivot aims to stabilize the lunar supply chain and secure primary communication links for astronauts during high radiation transit phases. Lockheed Martin's production surge aims to restore mission stability before the 2026 deadline is officially scrapped. We will be right back with more hits from your favorite artists.
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0: Good night. NATO and Lithuanian forces intercepted and downed an unidentified drone over Lithuanian airspace on September 14, following a high-level summit in Brussels. This escalation occurs just hours after Defense Minister Rustyev confirmed that any violation of Baltic borders will trigger immediate heavy military retaliation from the alliance. Lithuania is now requesting increased NATO patrols along its northern and southern borders to deter further incursions into the Baltic region. Intelligence agencies are currently analyzing debris for electronic signatures to determine if the drone originated from regional adversaries or non-state actors. The European Union is drafting an emergency security framework involving Estonia and Latvia to fortify collective defense protocols against unauthorized aerial incursions. Satellite imagery confirms that the unidentified drone traveled over 150 miles before detection by integrated radar systems in the Baltic Sea region. The coalition is integrating real-time sensor data from Estonia and Latvia to create a unified aerial defense grid by the end of the month. We'll be right back with more hits after this short break.
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2: Some sports are loud. Some are fast. Some are physical. Racquetball is different. No contact. Men and women play together. Precision over power. Strategy over force. Born international. Built for equality. This is racquetball, the game where skill speaks louder than strength.

0: Good night. Las Vegas is currently hitting 104 degrees under clear skies with steady 10 mph winds from the west. Tomorrow brings a high of 106 and a low of 82 degrees. Stay hydrated during this intense desert heat wave while the sun sets over the strip. We will be right back with more hits from your favorite artists.
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0: Good night. Las Vegas is currently hitting 104 degrees under clear skies with steady 10 mph winds from the west. Tomorrow brings a high of 106 and a low of 82 degrees. Stay hydrated during this intense desert heat wave while the sun sets over the strip. We will be right back with more hits from your favorite artists.
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0: Good night. A 2025 study confirms that ending federal air pollution monitoring at U.S. embassies under the Trump administration caused local smog levels to spike by up to 33%. This data gap directly impacted public health transparency in three major European capitals, where heavy industrial emissions were no longer reported to domestic agencies. Health officials in the affected regions report a 12% increase in respiratory clinic visits during peak pollution months since these reports ceased. New legislation is currently being drafted in the House to mandate automated sensor installation at all diplomatic outposts by December 26. Advocacy groups are now demanding that the EPA allocate $45 million in funding to establish an independent oversight committee for these global monitoring networks. This move aims to prevent future policy shifts from compromising international environmental data integrity during upcoming diplomatic negotiations. The proposed $45 million EPA funding package aims to secure these data streams before the 2026 legislative deadline. We're heading into a commercial break, so stay tuned for more hits from the Las Vegas charts.
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2: Looking for a sport that's competitive, safe, and inclusive? Racquetball brings men and women together on the same court. No contact, no intimidation, just pure play. Fast, fair, strategic. Racquetball proves competition doesn't need collisions to be exciting.

0: Good night. A 2025 study confirms that ending federal air pollution monitoring at U.S. embassies under the Trump administration caused local smog levels to spike by up to 33%. This data gap directly impacted public health transparency in three major European capitals, where heavy industrial emissions were no longer reported to domestic agencies. Health officials in the affected regions report a 12% increase in respiratory clinic visits during peak pollution months since these reports ceased. New legislation is currently being drafted in the House to mandate automated sensor installation at all diplomatic outposts by December 26. Advocacy groups are now demanding that the EPA allocate $45 million in funding to establish an independent oversight committee for these global monitoring networks. This move aims to prevent future policy shifts from compromising international environmental data integrity during upcoming diplomatic negotiations. The proposed $45 million EPA funding package aims to secure these data streams before the 2026 legislative deadline. We're heading into a commercial break, so stay tuned for more hits from the Las Vegas charts.
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0: Good night. Las Vegas is currently sitting at 104 degrees under clear skies, with winds gusting at 12 miles per hour. Wednesday will see a high of 108 degrees and a low of 86 degrees as the heat wave persists across the Mojave Desert. Stay hydrated during those triple-digit temperatures in the Mojave Desert. 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
2: 283 symbols. 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

0: Good night. Las Vegas is currently sitting at 104 degrees under clear skies, with winds gusting at 12 miles per hour. Wednesday will see a high of 108 degrees and a low of 86 degrees as the heat wave persists across the Mojave Desert. Stay hydrated during those triple-digit temperatures in the Mojave Desert. We'll be right back with more hits from your favorite artists.
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0: Good night. The Supreme Court blocked Donald Trump's proposed mail-in ballot restrictions today, preserving current voting access for millions of voters in the upcoming midterms. Justice Sonia Sotomayor's dissent highlighted how these specific barriers would disproportionately impact rural and elderly populations during the November cycle. Legal experts predict this ruling will force a shift in state-level litigation regarding identification requirements before the 2024 primary. Election officials across three key swing states are now drafting updated procedures to ensure compliance with the court's mandate. State legislators in Pennsylvania and Arizona must now draft revised legislative language by December 1st to address specific voter ID loopholes. Cybersecurity firms are simultaneously deploying upgraded encryption protocols for the electronic tally systems used in these high-stakes districts. These heightened security measures aim to eliminate potential hacking vulnerabilities in the digital voting infrastructure by January 25. We'll be right back with more hits from the desert.
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0: Good night. The Supreme Court blocked Donald Trump's proposed mail-in ballot restrictions today, preserving current voting access for millions of voters in the upcoming midterms. Justice Sonia Sotomayor's dissent highlighted how these specific barriers would disproportionately impact rural and elderly populations during the November cycle. Legal experts predict this ruling will force a shift in state-level litigation regarding identification requirements before the 2024 primary. Election officials across three key swing states are now drafting updated procedures to ensure compliance with the court's mandate. State legislators in Pennsylvania and Arizona must now draft revised legislative language by December 1st to address specific voter ID loopholes. Cybersecurity firms are simultaneously deploying upgraded encryption protocols for the electronic tallying systems used in these high-stakes districts. These heightened security measures aim to eliminate potential hacking vulnerabilities in the digital voting infrastructure by January 25. We'll be right back with more hits from the desert.
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0: Good night. The Supreme Court blocked Donald Trump's restrictions on mail-in ballots just weeks before the November 2026 midterms to ensure universal voter access. Meanwhile, the Kennedy Center faces a $50 million deficit and potential closure unless it secures emergency funding from private donors by December. The Supreme Court ruling enforces 24-hour early voting windows across all 50 states starting next month. Local organizers in Nevada are already drafting logistics to manage the influx of mail-in ballots under these new federal guidelines. Nevada officials must update 150 registration sites by October 1st to comply with the expanded turnout requirements. State lawmakers are currently debating a $2 million budget increase to hire additional poll workers for the upcoming cycle. Nevada's 150 updated sites will serve as critical hubs for voters following the October 1st deadline. We'll be right back with more hits from the charts.
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2: 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That is all it takes. 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

0: Good night. The Supreme Court blocked Donald Trump's restrictions on mail-in ballots just weeks before the November 2026 midterms to ensure universal voter access. Meanwhile, the Kennedy Center faces a $50 million deficit and potential closure unless it secures emergency funding from private donors by December. The Supreme Court ruling enforces 24-hour early voting windows across all 50 states starting next month. Local organizers in Nevada are already drafting logistics to manage the influx of mail-in ballots under these new federal guidelines. Nevada officials must update 150 registration sites by October 1st to comply with the expanded turnout requirements. State lawmakers are currently debating a $2 million budget increase to hire additional poll workers for the upcoming cycle. Nevada's 150 updated sites will serve as critical hubs for voters following the October 1st deadline. We'll be right back with more hits from the charts.
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0: Good night. Las Vegas is currently hitting 104 degrees under clear skies, with winds gusting at 15 miles per hour. Tomorrow brings a high of 106 and a low of 82 degrees. Stay hydrated during this extreme Nevada heat wave while you enjoy the sunset over the Strip. We'll be right back with more hits from your favorite artists.
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0: Good night. Las Vegas is currently hitting 104 degrees under clear skies, with winds gusting at 15 miles per hour. Tomorrow brings a high of 106 and a low of 82 degrees. Stay hydrated during this extreme Nevada heat wave while you enjoy the sunset over the Strip. We'll be right back with more hits from your favorite artists.
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2: Looking for a sport that's competitive, safe, and inclusive? Racquetball brings men and women together on the same court. No contact, no intimidation, just pure play. Fast, fair, strategic. Racquetball proves competition doesn't need collisions to be exciting.

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1: 283 symbols. A bird near the handle means news from someone close. A tree at the rim signals long-term growth. A ring at the bottom? Love is coming. 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

0: share the glass, the quiet air. Everything stays where it was before.
1: Good night. Montana farmers are reporting massive revenue losses of over $40 due to retaliatory territory tariffs on grain exports following the escalation of trade wars with Canada. These producers argue that geopolitical posturing is destroying local economies and fracturing long-standing northern border relationships. The shift from collaborative trade to aggressive protectionism has left agricultural hubs in states like Montana facing immediate, measurable economic instability. Logistics chains are now rerouting shipments to Asian markets where demand remains high, despite the sudden geopolitical friction. Local cooperative banks in regions like Great Falls and Billings have issued warnings that credit lines may tighten as these export volumes continue to drop. Insurance premiums for cross-border transport are projected to rise by 15% next quarter as risk assessments shift following these trade disruptions. Grain elevator operators in the region are now scouting private warehouse space to stockpile inventory until new export agreements stabilize local prices. Local grain cooperatives are now negotiating emergency stabilization grants to offset these rising transport costs and storage fees. We will see you next time.
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0: Good night. Montana farmers are reporting massive revenue losses of over $40 due to retaliatory tariffs on grain exports following the escalation of trade wars with Canada. These producers argue that geopolitical posturing is destroying local economies and fracturing long-standing northern border relationships. The shift from collaborative trade to aggressive protectionism has left agricultural hubs in states like Montana facing immediate, measurable economic instability. Logistics chains are now rerouting shipments to Asian markets where demand remains high, despite the sudden geopolitical friction. Local cooperative banks in regions like Great Falls and Billings have issued warnings that credit lines may tighten as these export volumes continue to drop. Insurance premiums for cross-border transport are projected to rise by 15% next quarter as risk assessments shift following these trade disruptions. Grain elevator operators in the region are now scouting private warehouse space to stockpile inventory until new export agreements stabilize local prices. Local grain cooperatives are now negotiating emergency stabilization grants to offset these rising transport costs and storage fees. We will see you next time.
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0: Good morning. Las Vegas is currently hitting 102 degrees under clear skies, with sustained winds of 10 miles per hour from the northwest. Tomorrow brings a high of 105 degrees and a low of 84 degrees as the heat wave continues across the Mojave Desert. Stay hydrated and stay in the shade during this scorching Mojave heat wave. We will be right back with more hits from your favorite artists.
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1: Good morning. Las Vegas is currently hitting 102 degrees under clear skies, with sustained winds of 10 miles per hour from the northwest. Tomorrow brings a high of 105 degrees and a low of 84 degrees as the heat wave continues across the Mojave Desert. Stay hydrated and stay in the shade during this scorching Mojave heat wave. We will be right back with more hits from your favorite artists.
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0: Good morning. Las Vegas is currently hitting 102 degrees under clear skies, with sustained winds of 10 miles per hour from the northwest. Tomorrow brings a high of 105 degrees and a low of 84 degrees as the heat wave continues across the Mojave Desert. Stay hydrated and stay in the shade during this scorching Mojave heat wave. We will be right back with more hits from your favorite artists.
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1: Kedra is warm and wise. Eileen is bold and direct. Asir reads between the lines. Sivda cuts straight to the heart. 9 fortune tellers, 9 personalities, 9 different ways to hear your future. Choose the one that speaks to you at cupreading.com.

0: Good morning. Anthropic co-founder Jack Clark identifies the deceleration of AI development as a collective action problem requiring unified industry protocols to mitigate catastrophic risks. He argues that voluntary corporate restraint is insufficient without concrete, cross-company safety standards enforced against rapid deployment cycles in late 2026. The proposed United States AI Safety Institute framework aims to establish these mandatory benchmarks by the end of fiscal year 2025. Global leaders are currently drafting a multi-nation treaty to synchronize high compute hardware export limits and oversight mechanisms starting in early 2026. NVIDIA is currently engineering specialized H200 chips to comply with these looming export restrictions while maintaining high-performance capabilities for domestic markets. These hardware bottlenecks force developers toward more efficient model architectures that require less raw compute power to achieve advanced reasoning. These hardware constraints will dictate how research labs prioritize efficiency over scale throughout 2025. We'll be right back after this quick break.
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0: Good morning. Las Vegas is currently hitting 104 degrees under clear skies with sustained winds of 12 miles per hour. Wednesday brings a high of 108 and a low of 82 degrees. Stay hydrated out there during this heat wave as we move into a scorching afternoon. We'll be right back with more hits from the charts.
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0: Good morning. Las Vegas is currently hitting 104 degrees under clear skies with sustained winds of 12 miles per hour. Wednesday brings a high of 108 and a low of 82 degrees. Stay hydrated out there during this heat wave as we move into a scorching afternoon. We'll be right back with more hits from the charts.
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1: 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Racquetball is competition, refined.

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0: Good morning. Las Vegas is currently hitting 104 degrees under clear skies, with sustained winds of 12 miles per hour. Expect a high of 108 and a low of 82 degrees throughout Wednesday, September 16th. Stay hydrated during this desert heat wave while traveling on I-15 today. We will be right back with more hits from the charts in just 3 minutes.
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0: Good morning. Las Vegas is currently hitting 104 degrees under clear skies, with sustained winds of 12 miles per hour. Expect a high of 108 and a low of 82 degrees throughout Wednesday, September 16th. Stay hydrated during this desert heat wave while traveling on I-15 today. We will be right back with more hits from the charts in just 3 minutes.
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0: Good morning. Las Vegas is currently hitting 104 degrees under clear skies, with sustained winds of 12 miles per hour. Expect a high of 108 and a low of 82 degrees throughout Wednesday, September 16th. Stay hydrated during this desert heat wave while traveling on I-15 today. We will be right back with more hits from the charts in just 3 minutes.
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1: 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Racquetball. 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

0: Good afternoon. Las Vegas is currently hitting 104 degrees under clear skies with steady 10 mph winds from the west. Wednesday will bring a high of 106 degrees and a low of 82 degrees. Stay hydrated during this heat wave as temperatures climb toward 106 degrees tonight. We will be right back with more hits from the desert.
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0: rising ocean temperatures to survive the decline of surface-level food sources. Marine biologists are now tracking specific genetic markers in these krill colonies to determine if they possess heat-resistant protein. This adaptation could shift the primary migration routes for humpback whales, potentially relocating critical feeding grounds by the 2030 season. Oceanographers are now mapping these new migration corridors to predict how carbon sequestration impacts will shift as whales travel further from traditional coastal feeding zones. New data suggests these deep-sea habitats could provide a buffer against an extreme seasonal fluctuations in surface plankton density. These shifting migration patterns will redefine how we measure ocean carbon absorption levels starting in 2030. We'll be right back with more hits from the desert after this break.
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0: Good afternoon. Scientists have detected Antarctic krill populations near deep-sea hydrothermal vents, a discovery that challenges established marine biology models regarding nutrient cycling for whales and seals. This migration into high heat zones suggests these organisms may be adapting to changing ocean temperatures to survive the decline of surface-level food sources. Marine biologists are now tracking specific genetic markers in these krill colonies to determine if they possess heat-resistant protein. This adaptation could shift the primary migration routes for humpback whales, potentially relocating critical feeding grounds by the 2030 season. Oceanographers are now mapping these new migration corridors to predict how carbon sequestration impacts will shift as whales travel further from traditional coastal feeding zones. New data suggests these deep-sea habitats could provide a buffer against an extreme seasonal fluctuations in surface plankton density. These shifting migration patterns will redefine how we measure ocean carbon absorption levels starting in 2030. We'll be right back with more hits from the desert after this break.
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2: 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Fast-paced, accessible, and international. Racquetball doesn't divide players. It brings them together.

0: Good afternoon. Los Angeles County District Attorney Nathan Hochman officially announced that prosecutors will not seek the death penalty for Nick Reiner following direct consultations with his siblings regarding their wishes. This legal pivot follows a lengthy investigation and provides a definitive resolution to the sentencing phase of the case. The prosecution's decision aims to streamline the upcoming appeals process by focusing entirely on life imprisonment terms. This shift follows a 2023 policy change in California aimed at reducing the fiscal costs associated with capital death penalty litigation. Defense attorneys estimate this transition could shave several years off the judicial timeline by removing complex stay of execution hearings. The California Department of Corrections and Rehabilitation plans to begin preparing Reiner for long-term incarceration in a maximum security facility immediately following the sentencing hearing. The final legal resolution ensures Reiner remains in a high-security cell without the possibility of parole for his crimes. We're heading into a quick break, so stay tuned for more hits on Radio Aura Las Vegas.
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0: Good afternoon, Los Angeles County District Attorney Nathan Hochman officially announced that prosecutors will not seek the death penalty for Nick Reiner following direct consultations with his siblings regarding their wishes. This legal pivot follows a lengthy investigation and provides a definitive resolution to the sentencing phase of the case. The prosecution's decision aims to streamline the upcoming appeals process by focusing entirely on life imprisonment terms. This shift follows a 2023 policy change in California aimed at reducing the fiscal costs associated with capital death penalty litigation. Defense attorneys estimate this transition could shave several years off the judicial timeline by removing complex stay of execution hearings. The California Department of Corrections and Rehabilitation plans to begin preparing Reiner for long-term incarceration in a maximum security facility immediately following the sentencing hearing. The final legal resolution ensures Reiner remains in a high-security cell without the possibility of parole for his crimes. We're heading into a quick break, so stay tuned for more hits on Radio Aura Las Vegas.
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0: Good afternoon. A federal judge blocked the Kennedy Center's board from reinstating Donald Trump's name on the building because any modification requires formal congressional approval. This ruling effectively halts the Arts Center's push to remove previous and add new designations without a full legislative vote in Washington. The district court mandate forces the Kennedy Center to maintain its current status quo until the House and Senate can debate and pass specific amendments by 2025. Legal experts suggest this gridlock stems from a 1984 federal law that strictly protects naming rights granted through executive orders. The Department of Justice has indicated they will not appeal this decision, leaving the building's branding frozen under current federal regulations for at least 2 years. This legal stalemate prevents any local municipal adjustments or private donations from overriding the original 1984 federal statutes governing honorary titles. The building will remain under its current designation until at least 2025, while federal mandates prevent any immediate changes to the official name. We'll be right back after this quick break with more hits from across the desert.
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0: Good afternoon. A federal judge blocked the Kennedy Center's board from reinstating Donald Trump's name on the building because any modification requires formal congressional approval. This ruling effectively halts the Arts Center's push to remove previous and add new designations without a full legislative vote in Washington. The district court mandate forces the Kennedy Center to maintain its current status quo until the House and Senate can debate and pass specific amendments by 2025. Legal experts suggest this gridlock stems from a 1984 federal law that strictly protects naming rights granted through executive orders. The Department of Justice has indicated they will not appeal this decision, leaving the building's branding frozen under current federal regulations for at least 2 years. This legal stalemate prevents any local municipal adjustments or private donations from overriding the original 1984 federal statutes governing honorary titles. The building will remain under its current designation until at least 2025, while federal mandates prevent any immediate changes to the official name. We'll be right back after this quick break with more hits from across the desert.
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0: Good afternoon. Las Vegas is currently hitting 104 degrees under clear skies, with sustained winds of 12 miles per hour from the west. Tomorrow we'll see a high of 106 degrees and a low of 82 degrees as the heat wave persists through Wednesday. Stay hydrated and stay in the shade as that triple-digit heat continues through Wednesday. We will be right back with more hits from the desert's hottest playlist.
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0: Good afternoon. Las Vegas is currently hitting 104 degrees under clear skies, with sustained winds of 12 miles per hour from the west. Tomorrow we'll see a high of 106 degrees and a low of 82 degrees as the heat wave persists through Wednesday. Stay hydrated and stay in the shade as that triple-digit heat continues through Wednesday. We will be right back with more hits from the desert's hottest playlist.
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0: Good afternoon. A new Global Democracy report ranks American democratic performance at its lowest point since 1976. This decline highlights how systemic polarization and the influence of unchecked social media algorithms have eroded institutional trust over the last five decades. We are witnessing a measurable erosion of civic norms that threatens to destabilize federal governance by the end of the decade. State legislators in 12 different states have proposed strict oversight bills targeting algorithmic amplification to curb radicalization among younger voters. These legislative efforts aim to restore public trust by implementing mandatory transparency reports for tech giants starting in the upcoming fiscal year. Tech executives must now provide independent audits of their engagement metrics to prove these new oversight bills are actually curbing misinformation. These legislative hurdles could force companies like Meta and TikTok to redesign core notification systems by the 2025 deadline. These new transparency requirements aim to rebuild public trust by making algorithmic influence measurable before 2025. We will hear more about these tech regulations and the upcoming legislative push after this short break.
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0: Good afternoon. A new Global Democracy report ranks American democratic performance at its lowest point since 1976. This decline highlights how systemic polarization and the influence of unchecked social media algorithms have eroded institutional trust over the last five decades. We are witnessing a measurable erosion of civic norms that threatens to destabilize federal governance by the end of the decade. State legislators in 12 different states have proposed strict oversight bills targeting algorithmic amplification to curb radicalization among younger voters. These legislative efforts aim to restore public trust by implementing mandatory transparency reports for tech giants starting in the upcoming fiscal year. Tech executives must now provide independent audits of their engagement metrics to prove these new oversight bills are actually curbing misinformation. These legislative hurdles could force companies like Meta and TikTok to redesign core notification systems by the 2025 deadline. These new transparency requirements aim to rebuild public trust by making algorithmic influence measurable before 2025. We will hear more about these tech regulations and the upcoming legislative push after this short break.
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0: Good afternoon. Las Vegas is currently hitting 104 degrees under clear skies with sustained winds of 10 miles per hour from the northwest. Tomorrow brings a high of 102 and a low of 84 degrees as the dry heat continues across the valley. Stay hydrated during this triple-digit stretch as the heat index remains high across Clark County. 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

0: Good afternoon. Las Vegas is currently hitting 104 degrees under clear skies, with winds gusting at 12 miles per hour. Tomorrow brings a high of 106 and a low of 82 degrees. Stay hydrated out there during this Mojave heat wave while we transition to our next track. We'll be right back with more hits from the charts.
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0: Good afternoon. Las Vegas is currently hitting 104 degrees under clear skies, with winds gusting at 12 miles per hour. Tomorrow brings a high of 106 and a low of 82 degrees. Stay hydrated out there during this Mojave heat wave while we transition to our next track. We'll be right back with more hits from the charts.
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0: Good afternoon. Las Vegas is currently hitting 104 degrees under clear skies, with winds gusting at 12 miles per hour. Tomorrow brings a high of 106 and a low of 82 degrees. Stay hydrated out there during this Mojave heat wave while we transition to our next track. We'll be right back with more hits from the charts.
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0: Good afternoon. The Kennedy Center Board officially voted to shutter operations following reports of $20 in structural decay and ongoing budget deficits. Federal Judge Marianne Trump Baker blocked a move to rename the landmark after Donald Trump just hours before the closure vote. This cultural deadlock effectively ends decades of federal funding for the Arts Hub while keeping its historic name intact despite local pressure. The District of Columbia government must now secure private grants to cover a projected 15% drop in operating revenue starting next fiscal year. Local theater troupes are scrambling to relocate their productions from the historic site as construction on a new pavilion begins in November. The Department of Interior confirmed that private donors are currently vetting three potential corporate sponsors to manage the building's maintenance for the next decade. A 40-page transition plan submitted by the City Council outlines how these new funds will specifically target HVAC and roof repairs starting in early 2025. The transition plan ensures that private funding will specifically target critical HVAC systems and roof repairs starting in early 2025. We will be right back after this short break with more hits from the top of the charts.
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0: Good afternoon. The Kennedy Center Board officially voted to shutter operations following reports of $20 in structural decay and ongoing budget deficits. Federal Judge Marianne Trump Baker blocked a move to rename the landmark after Donald Trump just hours before the closure vote. This cultural deadlock effectively ends decades of federal funding for the Arts Hub while keeping its historic name intact despite local pressure. The District of Columbia government must now secure private grants to cover a projected 15% drop in operating revenue starting next fiscal year. Local theater troupes are scrambling to relocate their productions from the historic site as construction on a new pavilion begins in November. The Department of Interior confirmed that private donors are currently vetting three potential corporate sponsors to manage the building's maintenance for the next decade. A 40-page transition plan submitted by the City Council outlines how these new funds will specifically target HVAC and roof repairs starting in early 2025. The transition plan ensures that private funding will specifically target critical HVAC systems and roof repairs starting in early 2025. We will be right back after this short break with more hits from the top of the charts.
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0: Good afternoon. Las Vegas is currently hitting 104 degrees under clear skies with gusts reaching 15 miles per hour. Tomorrow's forecast predicts a high of 106 and a low of 82. Stay hydrated out there in this desert heat while we transition to your favorite hits. We will be right back with more music in just a few moments.
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1: Good afternoon. Las Vegas is currently hitting 104 degrees under clear skies, with gusts reaching 15 miles per hour. Tomorrow's forecast predicts a high of 106 and a low of 82. Stay hydrated out there in this desert heat while we transition to your favorite hits. We will be right back with more music in just a few moments.
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1: Great sports evolve. Racquetball removes unnecessary impact and adds something rare, balance. Men and women competing together. Skill over strength. Thinking over hitting. Racquetball is competition, refined.

0: Good afternoon. Turkey faces a massive liquidity crisis as households hold over $12 billion in physical gold outside of formal banks to hedge against hyperinflation. The Turkish government is launching a new initiative to transition these private assets into the mainstream financial system to stabilize the lira and boost national investment capital. This cultural preference for tangible metal creates a shadow economy that drains essential liquidity from local development projects. The Turkish Central Bank is introducing tiered interest rates on gold-backed accounts to incentivize owners to move their bullion into official vaults by year-end. This policy aims to circulate stagnant capital into infrastructure projects while providing the government with a clearer audit of national wealth holding. International investors are watching these moves closely to determine if the move successfully curbs the underground economy and stabilizes the lira's exchange rate against the dollar. A successful transition could potentially unlock billions for high-tech manufacturing and industrial expansion across Anatolia by 2026. These structural shifts in Turkey's gold market could redefine regional investment stability by 2026. We'll be right back with more hits from the desert.
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2: One court, different backgrounds, same rules. Racquetball is a non-contact, mixed-gender sport built for diversity and respect. Fast-paced, accessible, and international. Racquetball doesn't divide players. It brings them together.

0: Good afternoon. Turkey faces a massive liquidity crisis as households hold over $12 billion in physical gold outside of formal banks to hedge against hyperinflation. The Turkish government is launching a new initiative to transition these private assets into the mainstream financial system to stabilize the lira and boost national investment capital. This cultural preference for tangible metal creates a shadow economy that drains essential liquidity from local development projects. The Turkish Central Bank is introducing tiered interest rates on gold-backed accounts to incentivize owners to move their bullion into official vaults by year-end. This policy aims to circulate stagnant capital into infrastructure projects while providing the government with a clearer audit of national wealth holding. International investors are watching these moves closely to determine if the move successfully curbs the underground economy and stabilizes the lira's exchange rate against the dollar. A successful transition could potentially unlock billions for high-tech manufacturing and industrial expansion across Anatolia by 2026. These structural shifts in Turkey's gold market could redefine regional investment stability by 2026. We'll be right back with more hits from the desert.
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0: Good afternoon. Turkey faces a massive liquidity crisis as households hold over $12 billion in physical gold outside of formal banks to hedge against hyperinflation. The Turkish government is launching a new initiative to transition these private assets into the mainstream financial system to stabilize the lira and boost national investment capital. This cultural preference for tangible metal creates a shadow economy that drains essential liquidity from local development projects. The Turkish Central Bank is introducing tiered interest rates on gold-backed accounts to incentivize owners to move their bullion into official vaults by year-end. This policy aims to circulate stagnant capital into infrastructure projects while providing the government with a clearer audit of national wealth holding. International investors are watching these moves closely to determine if the move successfully curbs the underground economy and stabilizes the lira's exchange rate against the dollar. A successful transition could potentially unlock billions for high-tech manufacturing and industrial expansion across Anatolia by 2026. These structural shifts in Turkey's gold market could redefine regional investment stability by 2026. We'll be right back with more hits from the desert.
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0: Good afternoon. Las Vegas is currently hitting 104 degrees under clear skies, with steady winds from the west at 12 miles per hour. Wednesday brings a high of 106 and a low of 82 degrees as the desert heat persists. Stay hydrated out there in this triple-digit Nevada heat today. We will be right back with more music from the charts.
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0: Good afternoon. Las Vegas is currently hitting 104 degrees under clear skies, with steady winds from the west at 12 miles per hour. Wednesday brings a high of 106 and a low of 82 degrees as the desert heat persists. Stay hydrated out there in this triple-digit Nevada heat today. We will be right back with more music from the charts.
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2: Looking for a sport that's competitive, safe, and inclusive? Racquetball brings men and women together on the same court. No contact, no intimidation, just pure play. Fast, fair, strategic. Racquetball proves competition doesn't need collisions to be exciting.

0: Good afternoon. Las Vegas is currently hitting 104 degrees under clear skies, with steady winds from the west at 12 miles per hour. Wednesday brings a high of 106 and a low of 82 degrees as the desert heat persists. Stay hydrated out there in this triple-digit Nevada heat today. We will be right back with more music from the charts.
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0: Good afternoon. BRICS leaders are pushing for local currency settlements to bypass the US dollar, yet global trade remains 85% dominated by the greenback as of late 2023. Investors face continued volatility in emerging markets, where a sudden shift would trigger an immediate 10% fluctuation in regional manufacturing stocks, like those held by Petrobras or Indian tech firms. The Bank for International Settlements reports that central banks are currently holding over $14 trillion in US dollar reserves despite these alternative initiatives. China and Russia are actively testing the UN ruble trade corridor to insulate their domestic economies from potential Western sanctions. Global markets remain braced for the 2025 deadline, when several nations plan to integrate gold-backed assets into their primary settlement systems. The European Central Bank is currently evaluating how high interest rates might impact the feasibility of these non-dollar corridors for Eurozone exports. New regulations in 2024 mandate that member states maintain liquidity buffers to offset potential currency devaluations during such transitions. These shifts could force a restructuring of trade agreements with South American partners by early next year. These structural shifts in trade agreements will redefine global supply chains by early 2025. We'll be right back with some smooth hits to clear the air.
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2: This is not about replacing old sports. It's about creating a new one. Racquetball, non-contact, gender equal, and internationally recognized. A modern sport for a modern world. Racquetball. Play forward.